Yeah, K-12, dark stars, practice right here. Wow.

0: Yeah, Dark Stars, First World, Lunchbox Music.
1: T-Rex, the album is there, man, come get it. We got the Lunchbox Music joints over here.
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1: This is crazy. Oh, this is crazy.
0: I need to snatch a thought. Okay. Okay. Off the nugget, what time? Oh, go. Yo. Okay. Yo. Fuck all those who oppose. 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

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Tracks is what I'm ripping, rhymes written with precision. Know from what I'm spitting, paid for the expedition. 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Up the hydroglycerin in your life without permission. Got beef stick the clips and in your family reminiscing. In an assed out position, now you dead, too late to listen. The skin pales with a glisten, maybe cause your soul's been risen. I'm blurring your vision, but I catch wrecked the car collision. It's my decision, and lock it down like jails and prison. Chill. Oh God. Okay, this is my shit. Okay. Get vital with my chords, I use them like swords. I'm homicidal, I fly idle. Rail wrecks upon tracks, I bring more noise than feedbacks off the wax. 50 sacks, I puff a lot, thinking it's a joke, it's not. Sometimes I wake up in the morning seeing polka dots. Yo,

0: hard shit for them to. 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Wait a minute. It's all good.
1: Yeah. 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

Till we switch our stations, there's no separation. We're all one creation with diverse manifestations. I'm like that last book, I'll hit you with them revelations. Like Morpheus, I'm trying to show you truth so we could awaken and start making some changes in our situations. Replace

0: Hey, what's up, guys? Just want to know, let the world know, who is Bloody Raw?
1: Bloody Raw is basically a team, starting with me, Cash, Saboteur, my man Swamp right here, and there's a whole lot of us just here making this movement in hip-hop right now, doing what we can to make our voices heard.
2: You know, the best way to describe it is that that primal spiritual manifestation inside the physical realm. It's looking beyond what it is that you can see and getting in touch with that basic instinctual part of us that balances out the rationality. So it's kind of like the wisdom meets the animal inside. It's Beauty and the Beast.
0: What's Bloody Raw's music about?
1: It's all about progress and evolution. All of us, from day one, we've been through hell and back in this process of survival, trying to just make it to the next day. Get do what we gotta do to fill that belly and see what we can do to progress and surpass.
2: You know, it's about embracing the truth, all right? The truth that lies in every individual and the truth that lies in all of us as a whole. It's about embracing that part, and it's also about rejecting the false commercial facade, the mask that most people put onto the world because they're way too insecure to be who they are. It's about fuck the commercial world. That's what it's about.

It's time to wake up. 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Come on, man. We gotta get out of here. Come on. Get to this train. Come on. Come on. Now it's already 3 o'clock.

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It's how you met me, though. That's why you love me, though. You just gonna leave now?

Kenya, I'm Cuban to the core. Mi isla sigue presa. Death wishing feds, they be creeping on my property. Armed with infrared spec, UFO anomaly. Swan in the Pentagon be watching me with echelon. Placing secret lenses in the statues of the Paragon. Secret service agents turned assassin for the president. Infiltrate the soldiers of the structure in my regiment. Activating cancer cells, put it in the saccharin. Scanners in the airport that radiate your abdomen. FDA puppets wanna ban that vitamina. Harp creates a meltdown in nukes in Fukushima. Poison in the atmosphere, destroy the fauna inferna. Blood sucking politics of hominis nocturna. Serpents hold us captive like the beast up in the Vatican. Brothers take up arms in the info wars we battling. Children like the Holocaust, they're killing them like Trayvon. Flashbacks to Norm, you see them running from the napalm. Sheeple stay sleeping, dreamscape is a phenomenon. Palm Arab temples during prayer said that Ramadan. They speak secret codes, Klingons at the Comic-Con. Darkness, the four winds, demons came to kill the dawn. Blind to the truth, ignore the polytopic. Y'all hypnotized by 9 to 5, cable fiber optics. Radios inflicting a subliminal distortion. Geniuses conceived, never born like teen abortion. Stress consumes my life, smoke bogeys to the filter. Bilderberg recruiting semblance of a Hitler. In the silent words of Mother Mary, fucker come again. Seeing through the lies of Fox News Republicans. Yo, criminal mind thirsty for recognition. Anger feeds the flame, that is lyrical precision. Past and present pain stored away for ammunition. And everything I say, mental terror.

intentions, where friends turn to foes and family feels the pain, while parasitic fiends feed off of every strain, until we uncover the blessing flowing through our veins and use it to kill the curse, break off the dark chain.

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There's no separation, we're all one creation with diverse manifestations. I'm like that last book, I'll hit you with them revelations. Like Morpheus, I'm trying to show you truth so we could awaken and start making some changes in our situations.

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My NBA say Hall of Fame, we call Kevin Durant. I'm ripping the block and I'm standing the Glock and that's on the Roma. I'm hitting the dots and I'm fucking the shoulders of El Nadola. Girl, get the fuck from around me, yeah, Tom G. I was coming around when you see Glock boy shining with that money. You gon' learn your lessons, I can't some bitches like Nina Brown. 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We Thursday, 7:30, get late girl, get 8 girl. 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

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You Thursday, 7:30, girl. 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
0: Get over there.
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0: Shit.
1: Yo, punk ass nigga.
0: Come here. 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
1: Damn,
0: boy. Look. God damn it, you stop that shit, Nardi.
3: Thank you, goddamn it.

bullshit music on the radio. This fucking lyric album by Caper is dope. Now turn off that radio bullshit and listen.

0: Columbus, we have Mr. Eddie Murphy on the line. Welcome, my brother.
1: What's going on there, Mr. Doe?
0: It's all right, man. Thank you so much for joining us today. It's an honor and a privilege to talk with you, man. I've been a fan of yours from a long time. You know, as a kid, I would watch those old Saturday Night Live tapes just on and on and on. And, I mean, you've been nonstop since then, a whole bunch of box office smash films. And, you know, it seems like there's a strong connection between comedy and music. You know, a lot of comedians can do music easily, and musicians are often like whimsical people, you know, and you seem to be an expert at both. Can you talk about that a little bit?
1: Well, I think a lot of artists, period, not just comedians, a lot of people have, most actors and people that I know do other things other than, you know, just what they do. They know how to play an instrument, or they can sing, or they can do something, you know.
0: Mm-hmm. How does the music and the comedy come together for you in your mind?
1: Well, for me, it's all the same. It's all me. It's like I've always had musical ambitions and inclinations and urges, and I've been a musician since, you know, I was 16. I had a band before I did stand-up comedy.
0: Oh, wow.
1: Even though I got known for being funny and known for acting, most people, when they get blow up off one thing, that whatever the other talents that they had, they kind of let them just kind of go away, and you just nurture the one that, you know, keeps the lights on.
0: Uh-huh, I see.
1: I never stopped. I never ever stopped. Even though, you know, I put records out in the early days, then I stopped putting records out in the 80s because it was a bunch of actors that was putting records out, and I didn't want to look like I was part of that whole actor trying to sing thing.
0: Uh-huh.
1: Stopped putting stuff out, but I never stopped playing guitar. I never stopped playing piano, and I never stopped recording and producing stuff. I always had some stuff at the house to record stuff. So I've been, for 25 years, I've been in the studio. And when I'm not working on a movie, that's what I'm doing all the time. Even when I'm working on a movie, that's what I do for free. In my spare time, I'm in, you know, playing music, doing, producing and writing music.
0: Nice, man. Well, you got the new song out, Oh Ja Ja, coming out today on iTunes. That's, and it's nice, man. It's a great tune. We've been running it a little bit. We're just getting it warmed up here on the radio station. And also another tune we've been playing for a long time is the Snoop Lion track, Red Light. You know, people requested, people love it.
1: Yeah, that's a hot one. Yeah. Those two tracks together, too, you think I was going to come with a reggae album.
0: Totally. So how was it working with Snoop? That dude just seems like the definition of chill.
1: Yeah, it was real laid back. I met him through a girl that sings with me, Val Young. She knew him, and she had worked on some of his tracks, and we wound up all bowling together one night, and it was like, hey, yo, I just did this reggae track, and you just did this Snoop Lion. Why don't you come get on this track?
0: And oh, wow.
1: It kind of just happened like that. Any types of collaborations that I've ever had have always been, like, organic. I've never been, like, you know, planning to hook up with no other artists and do stuff, but over the years, and like I said, I've been in the studio for the last 25 years. I just haven't put stuff out. And I've been in the studio with Luther, Michael, Paul McCartney, and,
0: wow,
1: you know, Elton John, and the Babyface, and Stevie Wonder, and Julio Iglesias, and,
0: wow,
1: Garth Brooks. I've been in the studio with so many different, Rick James, over the last 25 years. I've been in the studio, B.B. King, all different types of offbeat collaborations, or you just one day you just wind up hanging out with somebody, you wind up in the studio, and I never, ever, ever stopped. You know, I never was like, okay, well, I'm not known for music, or they're not feeling my music, so I'm gonna stop doing it. I just stayed on it, and anything that you stay on, anything that you do with passion and focus, repetition, passion, focus, and patience, you're going to produce something. Something's going to happen. So over the years, I got better.
0: Quite a list of people that you've been working with. And I know you say it in multiple interviews. You've got so much stuff on the shelf that is just...
1: There's so much stuff on the shelf. If I was to drop dead tomorrow or 100 years from now, y'all going to be tripping. What is this track? What is he? I got so much stuff.
0: So is there anybody else that you'd like to work with, maybe more in the reggae world?
1: There are people that I'm fans of, but I don't even think about, oh yeah, I want to get with that artist and collaborate. When,
0: uh-huh,
1: I go in the studio, I just go in, it's usually with some idea that I came up with something on a guitar, and I go in and whatever the genre or whatever, I go and come up and just do my track.
0: Mm.
1: And I got country tracks, I got hard rock tracks, I got reggae tracks, I got R&B dance tracks, I got jazz, I got everything except for hip-hop. because I would sound ridiculous, right?
0: You never know.
1: I do have one track though that has rapping on it. Snoop is rapping on it.
0: Okay.
1: A track called "Mellow Miss Mary."
0: Oh, nice. That sounds like a good one.
1: Oh yeah, it's like a love song to marijuana.
0: Nice.
1: Mellow Miss Mary Jane.
0: Nice. So you've got such a collection of productions. Why push the reggae stuff?
1: We put Red Light out there last year. That had like a really positive reaction. The core of people that listen to reggae music had such a positive reaction to it. It was like, hey, yo. I was sitting around 2 months ago watching the news, and everything was going nuts, and it was chopping people's heads off,
0: right.
1: Wars and Ebola and all that stuff. And I wrote the song, and the lyric was like, hey, you can only sing this lyric in reggae with a reggae feel, because you can't come in an R&B song, you know, pop record with these. Nobody has any track like that, you know. We put this reggae thing behind it, and it was like, yo, this is hot, and it's right now and timely. Let's put this out right now, because it's relevant to everything that's going on, and nobody's saying anything like that in music.
0: Yeah, I noticed one of your lyrics said, the devil's on the move.
1: Yeah.
0: So, and I see that has a double meaning. Can you talk on that?
1: That line originally was, Ebola's on the move. That's what I wrote the first. I was like, Ebola's on the move, and I was like, yo, if I do this Ebola thing, then when Ebola is over, then my track is dated.
0: Uh-huh.
1: So let me say the devil's on the move, because the devil is always on the move. That's never going to not be happening.
0: For real. Yeah. So both of these songs, Red Light and Oh Jah Jah, both real conscious, and I think that comes as a surprise to a lot of people who know the Eddie Murphy name. And as a popular figure, you have a very loud voice. Why such a heavy dose of reality in both these tunes?
1: But people know from me, you just know me from my sense of humor and from doing stand-up comedy and movies. People really don't really know me. And if you see me on stage doing comedy, or any comedian doing, that's their sense of humor, the point of view, and making, you know, funny observations. You listen to my music, that's my lyrics or how I feel and what I'm thinking. So it wouldn't be as surprising to you if you've listened to a bunch of music that I've written. And a bunch of my stuff has lyrics like that. You really see what I'm thinking, what I'm feeling. I'm in the music. I'm in between all the lyrics and all the melody. That's all. You get a better sense of who I am from listening to my music than from hearing me tell you a joke. I make you laugh, but you won't know nothing about me when you leave. You did a funny voice.
0: And I was actually pleasantly surprised. Like, I had the YouTube going. It played the Oh Jah Jah. It played the Red Light. And then it started playing one of your other tunes that was like acoustic.
1: Oh, Temporary or Promise.
0: Both of them. It actually ran into both of them. I was like, wow, this dude really does have some next things going on.
1: Yeah, man. Just doing my thing. And like I said, because I've been blessed that I'm able to make a living as an actor. With music, I've just been able to just be in a completely free atmosphere. I'm just writing and doing whatever I want to do. And it's because I've been doing it for so long, and I have a passion for it. It's just, you know, it's gotten better and better and better and better, and I'm real happy with it. And that's why I put the song out. And if the song didn't do anything and nobody was checking for it, that doesn't mean I would stop making music. I'll just keep, I'm never going to ever stop doing what I'm doing with these tracks.
0: Nice. We'd love to see that, man. Well, the latest track, Oh Jah Jah, on VP Records, out today. Man, like I said before, it's hot, start to finish, the rhythm, the vocals, the message. What does the title mean to you, Oh Jah Jah? What are you saying?
1: Oh Jah, that's Oh God, Oh God, Oh God. Jah Jah is short for Jehovah, Oh Jah Jah. Then you're saying, oh God, oh God. Then you're saying all the different stuff that's going on in the world and how nuts it is. And it's just calling out to God, like saying, Jesus Christ. I couldn't call the track Jesus Christ. Jesus Christ, Jesus Christ, Jesus Christ, Jesus Christ.
0: Good work.
1: That wasn't as hooky as Oh Jah Jah.
0: Right, nice. Well, how did you link up with VP Records anyway?
1: What happened was the other tracks that we put out, we never really put them out with a record company or anything. We was like, well, if we put a diss track out, it's a reggae track. We want to put it out with a record company, but instead of taking it to some major company and having them looking, going, what do we do with this reggae track? It's like, let's take it straight to a reggae label who does only reggae, and they'll use their resources and get the track out that way.
0: Nice.
1: And it turned out great. Everything's perfect.
0: Yeah, it was great. You couldn't have gone to a better company. VP Records really handles like everything.
1: Yeah, they got it all fired up. Everything is rolling great.
0: Nice.
1: That's a beautiful start of the year.
0: Nice. That's what's up. It's out today. It's on iTunes, everywhere. It's called Oh Jah Jah. Just get it. In a recent interview, Eddie Murphy, you said that you'd like to have a hot band play some tracks for about 40 minutes and curtain drops, and then you do an hour of jokes, man, as a performance.
1: That's my fantasy. Like, it's me, from when I think about getting back on the stage and doing, being a live performer, I haven't done it since I was 27, 28 years old, and it never went away. If I'm at somebody's show, I always feel a little like, wow, man. Or if you see somebody on stage and you see them connecting with an audience, because there's nothing that's like connecting with an audience live.
0: Yeah.
1: You know, so I never lost that. The landscape has changed so much since the last time I did it. Last time I did comedy, it was 100 comedians, and now it's 100,000 comedians.
0: Right.
1: And so many different people, and there's so many, and a lot of them are good too. So I'm like, so what do you do to, you know, make yourself different from the pack? And the only thing would be if it's everything that I have on stage, not just me telling some jokes. Me, everything, my music, I play, I sing, I do comedy, I do whole, bring the whole thing to the stage, and then that's my big ultimate fantasy. Like, if I ever went back to the stage, if I put a band together and start playing these tracks and going out and doing stuff, that's all leading to getting on the stage and doing everything one day.
0: So when can we expect that? Because I know I want to see that, and I was just talking with my partner here, we want to see it, man.
1: I gotta have my tracks heat up first, have, you know, a song to go out and play.
0: Yeah.
1: Get up and put a band together, you know, maybe 6 months of stuff just doing music only.
0: Nice.
1: Then about a year from now I would start doing that other stuff.
0: Alright, we'll see what we could do on our end for that one.
1: Yeah, man, we gotta get one of these tracks fired up.
0: That's what's up, man. Well, what's up? Are you coming, when will you be coming to Maui at all for anything? Just coming cruise, whatever?
1: I'm coming to Maui in the spring. We go to Maui every year. Me and my kids, we go there for spring break every year.
0: Okay, nice. Well, man, you're definitely welcome to come on through the radio station and chat it up more, whatever you want to do, man. It's all good.
1: Yeah, man, definitely.
0: Well, Eddie Murphy, man, thanks for joining us today, man. I don't want to take up too much of your time. I know you're busy, man, getting up in the studio and all that, but it's been an honor and a privilege to talk with you. Anything else you want to share with your audience out here?
1: Oh, man, it's just, you know, y'all have a great 2015. It's all love. That pretty much covers it.
0: Right on. I like it, man. I like it. It's all about love. Well, Eddie Murphy, man, thank you. And we'll check out your tune again, Oh Jai Jai. It's out today on VP Records. Just go out and support it.
1: Yeah, man.
0: Thanks, Eddie. Man. Thank you.
1: Thank you, bro.
2: This is what I've seen in the 4 weeks since infection. People killing people. Which is much what I saw in the 4 weeks before infection, and the 4 weeks before that, and before that, as far back as I care to remember. People killing people. Which, to my mind, puts

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1: Charles,
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4: 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Thank you for keeping

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Remember, people, this test counts for half your grade, so I hope all of you are studying. 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

0: what is this interaction going on between you and her? You don't know what I'm talking about.
1: I was in the store with you. 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
0: You were looking at somebody else. You gonna continue to deny this? Let me out the car.
1: Why do we have to keep going through this?
0: Let me out the car.

0: That was a special request from Deborah,
1: who phoned in for a couple of her friends who, get this, are stuck in an elevator in their office building. Hope you girls get out soon, because believe me, you're not the only ones in a jam.
0: It's a mess out there on I-75. Exit 14B is closed off completely because of a stalled car. And the weather's not cooperating with us either. Things are still hot out there, with the temperature currently 96 degrees with 80% humidity. More weather and traffic updates later. Meanwhile, let's go back live for more of our exclusive broadcast of Babyface.

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Now it's time to sit back, relax, and enjoy more of Babyface and the LA Review.

0: Oh, so you sold large, you can't hang with the fellas. So what's up with that?
1: You got work to do, baby.
2: So check this out. We're gonna roll with y'all to the studio.
1: Why you fantasizing?
3: Oh, switches now. Y'all gotta make a move.
1: Darling.
3: Yeah. All right, bitches.
0: Yo, man, you know what the spot's at?
3: Yeah, yeah.
0: The zone.
3: Let's go.
1: Let's go.

0: That's what I'm talking about. A real cutie. That's
1: what you know what I'm saying.
2: Hello. Almost made me stutter.
3: Oh gosh, almost. Did it really?
2: Thank you.
4: Thanks,

0: We've been playing the notes on the page because playing music is supposed to be fun.
1: Well, what else is there to play?
0: Play the sunset.

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It's been real hard to talk to one another. You know, a relationship ain't nothing without communication. 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

0: see your new video by H-Town. 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
1: Well, knock in the boots actually means two boots coming together, making tasteful lust.

0: I miss independence. I want to some girl like all over patrol. That must say.
1: One more dance talk. We got them a star.
2: I'm a I'm to left them man alone. Baby girl, you have to.
1: They got me. Look good. Stay good.
3: Look for that one. Look back. Look for that one. Yeah.
4: Brand new that kid say, hey girl, come dash out the thing.

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That's it. And through her drum, she gave Jesus her soul. 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

0: ladies and gentlemen, Lizzo.
1: Why men great till they gotta be great?

0: Thrasher? I hardly know her.
1: I get it.
2: Who happened to pass away? Hi, I'm my new boo.
1: So we have a message in a box from Jinju.
3: What do you mean? It's a drink. It's a beer. You forgot your beer.
4: Special custom pack.
3: Have a sip.
4: Have a sip, yeah.
3: No pirate tradition.
4: Cool. We couldn't find it. No, we just, it just was there when we got it.
3: I think it's from Coors Light.

commercials that explain what the new TBS series starring CeeLo Green and the Goody Mob is all about. This one just shows them laughing. CeeLo Green's The Good Life, a new series premiering June 23rd.

might have been stressed, but I can't remember why. Nevertheless, I'm off getting lost in the sky. As I come down, I'ma dive in. As she whispers sweet nothings, I'm replying.

0: very exciting episode, if you'll recall, the famed feathered fighter clashed head-on with the very diabolic.
1: Now, would you give that to me again, winged warrior?
2: I am calling from the secret hiding place of the very diabolical.
1: That much I got.
2: And the very diabolical cooked up something for me.
1: And you said it was a bowl of oatmeal.
2: That's right, and it's got lumps in it.
1: So you've got before you a bowl of oatmeal
2: with
1: lumps
2: in it. But it's not before me, it's under me.
1: What do you mean?
2: Miss Helfinger, I'm hanging by the feet from the ceiling over a bowl of oatmeal. That's what I'm trying to tell you, Miss Helfinger.
1: Okay, I understand.
2: No, you don't.
1: Yes, I do.
2: I hate oatmeal, Miss Helfinger.
1: Don't get excited.
2: Especially with lumps in it.
1: Just hang on, winged warrior.
2: I'm hanging.
1: Just hang on.
2: Will you stop saying that?
1: Just don't fall to pieces.
2: Yes, I am.
1: Commissioner, the winged warrior is in urgent need of help.
2: Yes, I know what you mean.
1: He's being held captive by the very diabolical.
2: Oh, how much?
1: How much what?
2: How much to get him released?
1: I don't think he wants a ransom.
2: Miss Helfinger.
1: Yes.
2: The very diabolical isn't all bad. Let's not forget that. He's okay.
1: Now, let me try to explain
2: this. We should invite him to lunch sometime.
1: The winged warrior, Commissioner, is hanging by his feet from the ceiling.
2: Well, tell him to quit playing around and get to work.
1: His feet are tied, and he's hanging over a bowl of oatmeal, and he needs to be rescued or he's going to fall into it.
2: Miss Helfinger, say this to the winged warrior.
1: Yes?
2: Watch out for the lumps.
1: A winged warrior, the Commissioner said...
2: I heard what the Commissioner said, Miss Helfinger. Would you just call my mother?
1: Okay, just hang on.
2: Miss Helfinger.
1: I'm dialing the number.
2: Are you laughing, Miss Helfinger?
1: No.
2: You think this is funny, don't you? Miss Helfinger.
1: I'm calling your mother.
2: I know you're laughing. Smile
0: right in your face. Wow. Can the maternal marauder get to the scene before Chicken Man gets his lumps? And another thing, who would have thought that our Chicken Man...

glad you found the time to look me up and down. Like what you see? I hope so. In fact, I know so. And guess what? It's only going to get better. We all hate to talk money, right? But I'm betting you'd be interested in what I can give you. Because believe me, it's quite a package. That includes Solquanta technologies and methods used by Fortune 500 companies, which are now available to the smaller businessman. There are a lot of potential clients out there, which means a lot of dollars to be made, and some things, well, it would just be silly to say no to. Tempted? Well, I haven't finished yet. Solquanta will not only identify your potential markets, they'll optimize your sales options, so you leave the competition far behind. And best of all, with Solquanta on board, you'll make cost savings of 25 to 50%. And work can be carried out while you're sleeping, vacationing, or doing whatever else it is that helps you relax. There's a lot more I can tell you and a lot more I can show you. So what are you waiting for? You and me, we need some one-on-one personal time where everything will be revealed. Make it happen by ordering below, because I've got a slot that needs filling.

0: and I have grown quite fond of the Glade Tough Odor Solution scent. So naturally, it was the perfect addition to the trusted power of Tidy Cat's litter. It's two amazing things that are now one remarkable new thing. I'm not saying greatest breakthrough of the 21st century, but top five. You're welcome, world.
1: Lavoya. For real.

0: Why Khalid for this particular record? You don't think he's a beautiful person?
1: No, I mean, a couple of reasons. His voice is so crisp and warm and soulful, but in a very weird way. He's got runs that aren't soul runs. He's got runs that are more folk music. Like he's a soul singer who sings like a folk artist. He sings in a very unique way. But that song for me is warmth. It just feels cozy. And that sounds weird to say his voice is cozy as well, but that was like my initial thing. He's definitely the same as me. He doesn't really strike me as someone who's glitz and glam.
0: Well, how unhappy were you living in LA?
1: Miserable. I hated it. Yeah. I mean, now, like, I like going to LA because I go in for like 3 days and I see people I love and then I'm gone. But it's the same everywhere. Like, I was miserable when I lived in New York as well because it's just, I just have to be home. It's like, there's a book that I read called His Dark Materials, and it's about parallel worlds. And you basically, there's this guy that has a knife that can cut into other worlds, and his dad discovered the worlds before him, and his dad ended up dying because he was away from his world for so long, and it just drained him being in this other world. And for me, it's that. Like, being in, not just England, but being in Suffolk just keeps my... Even on tour, I'll like come back here and I'll feel revitalized. And just, I'm not American. I don't belong in America. Just like you living here, you'd probably get sad at some point and be like, I need to go back to Carolina, or I need to go back to Jersey.
0: I'd get fat as hell living here. Between all the beer and the fish and chips, I'd be fat as fuck. Was there ever a moment where you felt like you were about to conform and become one of the beautiful people?
1: I definitely did, though. I definitely did for like,
0: really?
1: Yeah, for like 6 months. That was it. I was in. And I was hanging out with fucking people that were on Disney shows once upon a time. And we were like, you know, hanging out in backyards. Every day I'd meet someone new and it'd be like, oh, this is so-and-so who was on this movie. And then so-and-so who did this song. And just, I don't know, you kind of get sucked up in that world. And there's always a different event to go to. You go to One Oak, or you go to fucking, what is it, Bootsy Bellows. And there's always something on. And it's just that every single day. And it just... I just felt myself getting a bit drained from it.
0: Why is it hard for people to be themselves in the industry? And does the industry allow that?
1: Yes, it does, yeah. But you have to have success being yourself. So it's quite easy for me to be myself because I've been every step of the way, every time I've been myself, I've had success in it. But I think it's hard when you've had a lot of success musically, maybe doing something that you didn't believe in 100%. You know, sometimes the success that you find isn't actually you being yourself. But also I think it's the fake it till you make it attitude of, if you let people think you're successful, then you will eventually become successful. But you have to really put that on.
0: Yeah.
1: I just think being yourself is so powerful. And I feel like a beautiful person, but without sounding weird about it, but because of it, I have now a confidence in myself because of being myself, all of these great things have happened. So now I can walk into an award show dressed however I want and be super confident about it, because it's like I've done what I set out to achieve without compromising.
0: Imagine like when you were standing next to Beyonce on stage, performing perfect. Right. Great moment in Johannesburg. If you're paying attention to what you should actually be paying attention to, which is just the talent, you're like, damn, that was a great duet. But then you go look online, everybody's clowning you because of how you looked standing next to her, what you were wearing.
1: Well, I know, but I think the main argument was just men and women's standards being held. The main thing was just like, look at this, he's allowed to wear that and she's allowed to wear that. When really what they should have been saying is like, they've both made a choice to do this. Like, yes. Beyonce can wear whatever the hell she wants and I can wear whatever the hell I want. And that is because we've worked to be where we are, to be able to do that. I quite liked that. I found that quite funny because it was ridiculous. You look at it and you're like, yeah, actually that's pretty weird. And like the skate company that I was wearing the t-shirt off were like really excited about it because it was on every single blog in the world and they were having people buy the t-shirt. They wanted to send one to Beyonce, but I was like, I don't know if she'd, want that. I always say this to kids that get... I meet a lot of kids and their dads are like, they're going through a tough time at school. And I'm like, although it's like super tough now, that's the best thing that can happen for you. If you fit in, you're just boring. You know, you're just one of many people. If you're like, there was this one kid the other day and she was like proper out there, proper quirky. And I was like, you're going to be such an interesting adult and you're going to do such an interesting job because you're allowed to be artistic and don't let anyone fucking dim your light. Like, you should always shine as bright as that. But it's about instilling confidence in people. And I think me having success, I can say to her, look, I was really weird and I've managed to have success. So if you just carry on doing you, you're going to have the same thing.
0: Yeah, it's like, why fit in when you're born to stand out? Like, that's why I feel like all of us have our very own unique DNA that can't be duplicated.
1: There's no one in the world that can do what you do. Absolutely. But there is someone in the world that's

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Like everything that's come before, you are gone. The idiot's dissonant roar, that exquisite gong struck down.

0: This is the story of a band that changed everything.
1: We ain't doing this just to be a little part of history, right? We want to blitzkrieg the world and stomp everyone.
2: Wild ride, I wanna ride, wild ride, I ride on my own.
0: A band that turned punk into protest.
3: If there's anything gonna be in the future, it's gotta be from all parts of everything, not just one white way down the middle of the road.
0: It taught us to fight for what really matters and to do it loud as hell.
4: Would you try to incite an audience to riot?
1: Of course. We try it every night.
0: The band that burned so brightly, they had to burn out, and how their light lives on today. This is Stay Free, the story of The Clash.

0: Mi mamá me dio a mí un chele para comprarme bubblegum, pues yo me compré some gum.
1: To make sure you get all of it.
2: You got something on your lens.
3: I started filming Ed in 2008, but we're cousins, so we go way back.
4: I've got an idea of a song in my head.
3: Just such a cool thing to witness, to watch an idea go from jam session to writing session.
5: Can you get on the fiddle?
3: To become song. And the thing that people sing back to him at gigs. Watch that from start to finish is something special.
6: I've put together all my favourite people.
4: I just have a weird sense it's going to be the career-defining album.
7: This is really good.
4: All the songs have a thread that goes through it, and it's all family.
6: And this is the high school I went to.
4: My music teacher at school was a guy called Mr. Hanley. There were a lot of teachers who didn't quite get it. I think Mr. Hanley never had a doubt.
8: When I first started writing songs, they were terrible. Tried to write like two or three songs a day for a while. Once all the bad songs had gone, the good songs started flowing. Baby, you look happier,
4: you do. The album, it's the peak of my songwriting and musical ability. There's a reason why it kicks in. These lines, I need to say something cleverer than those two.
9: I have no ideas anymore.
4: It might be that I never get this again. The last two albums were building up to something. This one, it definitely feels magical. Baby, you look
6: happier, yeah. Songs are weird things. They just come and go.
4: I never give you any warning.

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Thank you. Thank you, and welcome to Hullabaloo. You know, when I was first asked to host the Hullabaloo a few weeks ago, I decided to do a little research on my own. So just the other day, I read a particularly interesting thesis on current music. Listen to this. No simple formula seems to exist. What can be discerned is a grand simplification in the way a chord sequences and melodic development. Isn't that interesting? No? It's not interesting? Well, maybe this is more interesting. How do you like this? This is the Animals doing their first time anyplace singing their brand new record, It's My Life, the Animals.

funny, but nobody has ever heard the animal speak on television. So let's listen to the animal saying, we'll be right back with Dionne Warwick, Joe and Eddie, and the Gentrys. 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

0: Remember, folks, whatever you do, don't. 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I've been in this burlesque game many years. I love and love it, folks. Are you ready for this? Welcome to the Sleazeball Lounge. I'm the biggest sleaze of them all. No, really, just kidding. Tonight we have pigs, we have animals, all kinds of things.
1: We love.
0: I have the faith, but I'm beginning to lose faith.
1: I'm losing it.
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I don't have a real, I think Flea and Anthony have real sort of, it's 6:45, I'm going to do this, and it's 7:30, I'm going to do that, and then I'm going to, yeah, I'm kind of like, I don't like to get to the show too early. Those guys will show up like 4 hours before the gig, and whatever works. For me, I like to get there like about an hour and a half before, and I like to watch some of the band before, and I like to have a look at the crowd and kind of get the vibe, you know, and look around a little bit. And then, I just get some to eat and practice. I just warm up. We're lucky and fortunate we have instruments backstage, and so I just get the blood flowing. And just whatever you do to get in, I think the best way to perform is to be relaxed. I want to be excited to play. I don't really get nervous, because if I was nervous, I wouldn't know what I was going to be doing. But I'm excited, but I want to be relaxed so I can go out there and perform your best when you're relaxed. And just connect with the other guys. So just hang out and talk, listen to music, whatever. You know, I don't.

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you love Drake. 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Love said like you love Drake. Thought you said that you love Drake. Thought you said that you love Drake. Thought you said. Hey. Man brought you to the Drake show. Front row and paid all cash. Dressed up to the nines, girl. Showing all titties, showing all ass. 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

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I don't know what you thought this was, baby girl, but that ain't this. I don't know who said you was slick, now my uncle that was slick. I don't know who said you was thick, now see, that girl thick.

0: 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These boys praying I don't drop again.
1: This is Sean Adler.
2: And then they say, honestly, no. And why don't you?
3: A lot of niggas rap, but they ain't fucking with this. It's a fact. Check.

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I think I did all right. You know what I'm saying? And you know how you get. Drawing conclusions like you got a Parsons degree or something. I could have treated you better. That's crazy.

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Yeah, them boys had a lot, but I knew the code. A lot of niggas debating my numero. Not the 3, not the 2, I'm the UNO.

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Yeah.

0: other. 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
1: Hey, thanks.
0: Hey, thanks a lot.
1: Looks like Dookie from here.
0: Oh, shit. It's Kaka. Poo-poo. Shit. It's shit. It's shit. Shit. I hate God. Shit.
1: Oh, God.
0: Oh, nice shot.

0: What do you say for Green Day? Let him go. That'd be okay.
1: Hey, calm down, man. Look, we're just trying to have a little fun, rock and roll. All right, easy, guys. Easy, people. Easy. We're here to have a little bit of fun. We are. Rock and roll. All right.
2: Well, that's a good way to fucking show someone how much man you are.
0: Let's hear it for the Earth, which we're moving around so magnificently. Let's hear it for all you mudheads out there. Okay, we're gonna rake and shovel and squeegee. And I would like to have some applause for these guys who've been holding down the front too. And doing their best to keep it, you know, awesome so nobody really gets hurt. Play hard, play fair, nobody hurt. These are the good old days. Thank you for sharing mud with me. In a few minutes, I'd like to really get down to earth and bring out a representative of one of my favorite charities on planet Earth from the Rainforest Action Network. But you guys gotta stop throwing shit and we gotta chill a little bit before I'm gonna bring out Randy Hayes. Now that's got some soul here. It's a air. Deutschitz, lost sandal. One time Neil Cassidy said to me, boy, are my feet tired. It's a good thing I'm not a foot.
3: You're gonna bag it up.
0: Well, fuck you guys. I'm gonna duck out of the way and bring out Randy Hayes in a bit.
4: Wire 6, mix what? Mix 4 of stealth rap. No.
5: I just made it as a 9 back there. You should have a
4: count. Okay, let's go look into that again, please.
6: 2-2. That was the best.
4: Okay, line down. How far are you guys from the line check? Okay, I'm going to put Dave Elliott on headset. I'm leaving now.
7: Bye.
4: Yes, that's correct. Side field.
8: Revolve this around so we can clean up this mess back.
9: Base beyond.

0: Wow.
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0: 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This is our third time in Barcelona. Thank you very much for coming back.
1: Hey, who was here last year?
0: Last year.
2: What the minute?
1: Hey, keep that bra on and I'm gonna love you too.

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And so let's get deep. 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

0: Ghostface Killer. This is the Lost Tapes. My name is Michael Rappaport. This is an honor and a motherfucking privilege to walk you through the beauty of the Ghostface Killer Lost Tapes. You hear that dusty soul shit? I love it. 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Yo, Deanie, do what the fuck you do.
1: Hey, cocksucker. Yeah, ain't it? Yo, what's good? What's good? What's good? What's good? Yo, yo, yo, check it out. Yo, I found the lost tapes. I found that lost tapes, kids. Yo, I'm going to send it over to you so we can just blast off with that shit one time and shit. All right? 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

0: Reese's Oreos. It's fiction and fabrication when the story's told. I was chose to communicate with oracles. The first time that I recorded it was nautical. I bottled up the particles and made a potion. The captain saving devil days is over. I told ya, the only closure is a cold soldier. The food of the gods, the phonograph was ambrosia. I'm out for the expenses, not the exposure. I took the game to the cleaners and didn't fold a close up. This ain't rap, this is real estate, the real McCoy. I enter the cipher, build or destroy, figure eight. Wizardry, this is wizardry. Wizardry, this is wizardry. This ain't rap, this is real estate, the real McCoy. I enter the cipher, build or destroy, figure eight.
1: Monks,
0: wizardry, this is wizardry.
1: DRDC.
0: Wizardry, this is wizardry. Yo,
1: watch the mag flip, rabbit out the good book. Hat trick, voila, that's how you get the addicts hooked. Paranormal paragraphs full of parables. The patterns hit the pendulum, your balance unbearable. Cause and effect, the guy called the audible tech. Then it was written like Asar and Arset, the master mason of the pyramids. It's sorta like Eddie and Delirious. Hilarious, you niggas can't compare to this. New Age Wave, who freed Max B, Trap D, General Monks, check out my rap sheet. Murder was the case, dog, death row. Serial killer, blood dripping on my dress clothes. Watch my 9mm hit the chorus. Jungle Jim the Aura Lord, lions in the forest. Majestical mathematics exceptional. Go against the dynasty and end up like a vegetable.
0: This ain't rap, this is real estate, the real McCoy. I enter the cipher, build or destroy, figure 8. Wizardry, this is wizardry. Wizardry, this is wizardry. This ain't rap, this is real estate, the real McCoy. I enter the cipher, build or destroy, figure 8. Wizardry, this is wizardry. Wizardry, this is wizardry.
1: You already know what it is.
0: Yeah, it's beautiful.
1: Sardines.
0: Magically majestic.
1: Chain.
0: The wizardry.
1: Apollo Brown, Planet Asia, Tri-State. Just how you cast spells.

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Yeah, ops, what up? Posting my location cause I know that they plotting. Yeah, you got the drop or what? Bubblegum baby, we can get it poppin'. We gon' box or what? Bitches, just pussy.

page on public and I know that they watching. Yeah, ops, what up? Post on my location cause I know that they plotting. Yeah, you got the drop of what? Bubblegum baby, we can get it poppin'. 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Bitches, this pussy.

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I'm at the studio, shooting off bazookas, coordinating funerals. 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

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In addition, I ain't switching sides on some my nigga simplify shit. 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I'm leaving on a note most highest. 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

0: heat tech. 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
1: There's a little spot they had where they were throwing the ivory, three to be exact, amongst various other, you know, equations. They're gonna let you know that as well.

0: Oh yeah, oh yeah, yeah. Creatures.
1: So where we are now?
2: It's the intermission. You know, this the time where we press reset. Grab some Deleon. And you make the decision whether you want to chill or you want to keep going.
1: I want to keep going.
2: That's what I'm talking about. So, we're going to take the frequency up a notch, you know what I'm saying? I appreciate you coming off the grid with me. Trusting me with your vibration.

memory be a two-week event. 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Yeah, like I'm Tommy DeVito, more Paulie Savino in this thing of ours. Shit, hard being a Negro, never G-Money Nino in this thing of ours. Yeah, nigga, we under oath, promise to never let the money break the bond. Yeah, this thing of ours.

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Watch for Bishop and Juice in this thing of ours. Money don't make you cool. 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

0: Yo, what's up, Nick? 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Most niggas would have folded, cracked under pressure, but you kept it 100, man. Even when them people brought you out there handcuffed, man. You ain't care about yourself.
1: Tyree.

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How know them? 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They never create no damage in the business yet. And we are the only bad man sound about you. So some boys for calm and chill. Say, I want to them. I come for them a big star. But if them a star, they a moon that mean bigger on them. 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

0: What's up, though? 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You got a man. They got to do with me. Come outside right quick.
1: DJ on the beat, so

0: What we need in the United States is not division. What we need in the United States is not hatred. What we need in the United States is not violence and lawlessness, but is love and wisdom and compassion toward one another. Love and wisdom and compassion toward one another. Love and wisdom and compassion toward one another. Love and wisdom and compassion toward one another.
1: I lived in

vast majority of black people in this country want to live together, want to improve the quality of our life, and want justice for all human beings that abide in our land. With you. Ourselves to what the Greeks wrote so many years ago, to tame the savageness of man and make gentle the life of this world. Let us dedicate ourselves to that and say a prayer for our country and for our people. Thank you very much.

Right on.

Jackie, look at her butt. It is so big. She looks like one of those rap guys' girlfriends. But, you know, who understands those rap guys? They only talk to her because she looks like a total prostitute, okay? I mean, her butt is just so big. I can't believe it's just so round. It's like

liars. I'm above size liars and people ask misers. They all penny pinching in a puddle with a bottle of Henny wishing for recognition. With their eyes glazed blinking from too much drinking. Chains clanking, I'm dishing out sanctions while I filter in rations like plankton. Y'all just ranking files, Gentiles, cranks busting out the block seas with fried spark plug wires. My insides are chipped from gnawing on the bones of the pitiful. My syllables critical for subliminal ridicule. A weapon to get rid of you. Perception is minuscule next to my instinct to finish you. Acting skittish in the blink of my eyes. Still arise from my demise. Blue skies but dark clouds shrouded. I leave my mark routed through malevolent crowds. Death is peace. Death is peace. Death is peace.

inverted like DMX and Belly. Please, my spirit released through visions when I dream of the beast, the cream of the deceased, leaning up against what's seen as decreased. Cheap prophet, Satan's priest for world peace. The cipher complete, now it's time for the peace.

Randy Trigger Radio, once again, it's a takeover. My name is King Ivier. I'm here every Wednesday. Good morning, good afternoon, good evening, any time zone you're at. Stephen Marley, Capleton, Sizzla Kalungi, you know what it is.

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